You don't have to have a hanker to be a broker or a banker. No siree, just got to be my mother's son-in-law. Needn't even think of trying to be a mighty social lion.

you, you won't feel, dear. There won't be another to treat you like a brother. Someday you'll be sorry, dear. Look at your mama, someday you'll be sorry for Baba Doozes. The way you treated me was wrong. Honey, I was the one who taught you all you know.